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1: 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He likes being with people. 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

with human eloquence and angelic ecstasy, but don't love, I'm nothing but the creaking of a rusty gate. 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
1: 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Oh, my dad, he's really funny. He's got a big sense of humor. 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He's very outgoing. He likes being with people. He's a believer in God. He just has a lot of energy that I get from him, too.
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0: Hi, this is Kevin from Belleville. It's nice to have on in the background for uplifting music, to know that it's something that you can have on with the kids. It's something you can have on with the grandkids now as well.
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1: 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But my dad would go above and beyond. 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
0: 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They also recognize men who are struggling to become fathers and who've lost children. 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
0: 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Today's day partners thank all dads who work tirelessly to support their families by providing income, fixing things, playing with their kids, loving their wives, and being a role model for their faith in Jesus. They also recognize men who are struggling to become fathers and who've lost children. God loves you, hears your prayers, and is walking with you in grief. 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
1: Hi, I'm Mandy from New Glarus. 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He likes being with people. 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
0: 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They also recognize men who are struggling to become fathers and who've lost children. 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

You know, I don't know what kind of father your dad was, but I love this reminder about God's heart for us. I'm Christina. This is Life 102.5. It's Psalm 103:13. It says, "As a father has compassion on his children, so the Lord has compassion on those who fear him." No matter what kind of week you've had, his mercies are new today.

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1: Hi, this is Pam from Prairie du Sac. My dad was a really hard worker. He served in the service, and then when he got out, he worked another 20-some years for the state of Wisconsin, and he always was a hard worker and taught me, good work ethic.
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social media can be a really great way to just stay connected to friends and family. But taking a step back this summer has reminded me that I don't need to be plugged into everything all the time. I'm Christina. This is Life 102.5. And I wanted to give you a little bit update on something that I've been trying lately. And it's keeping social media off my phone for the summer. And honestly, it's going better than I thought. Like at first I was like, oh no, how am I supposed to go on my phone and not go on social media? But I've kind of noticed something. I've had fewer distractions and I've had more time to focus on what's in front of me and who's in front of me. I've been able to have better conversations and be more intentional with how I've spent my day. And maybe you've, you know, thought about taking a break from social media or just being a little bit more mindful of your screen time. But I just want to encourage you that if you do this, even small changes like taking even one day a week can have such a positive impact.

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My dad missed my first day of school and I got bullied, which caused me to act out. That's what Catherine said. I'm Christina on Life 102.5. She said he picked her up after her third Saturday detention and he didn't even go into work next week. He just took her to school every single day because he knew that it mattered. I know it's Father's Day weekend and you may be celebrating with your dad and you may not be, but I just love hearing stories where people like Catherine's dad and other ones where they just show the ways their dad showed up.

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0: 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They also recognize men who are struggling to become fathers and who've lost children. 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

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And He's the kind of Father that we can run to every single day. 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
1: 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He's a believer in God. He just has a lot of energy that I get from him, too.
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You know, peace, it doesn't always come from having the answers. It often comes from placing our trusts in the one who does. This is Life 102.5. I'm Christina. If it's been a while or you just haven't done it today, just pray to God. 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
1: Hi, I'm Nicole from Rock City. He was a great father. They raised me up in a church, and my dad used to be my softball coach, and he was also my Indian princess's leader. He always got us different things for Christmas and stuff like that, and it was just amazing all the stuff he did. He was such a strong man.
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0: I've been sharing stories today of people whose dads did something they remembered or a favorite memory they have with them. And Teresa shared her story. This is Life 102.5. I'm Christina. Teresa said, I cleaned out dad's closet yesterday. There were two things I couldn't box up, his work shirts and his two pairs of Red Wing boots. He couldn't remember birthdays or anniversaries, but he remembered the date on which he'd bought his first pair. And I remembered it too. April 16th, the day after tax day, Teresa said. She says, what does a child do with her dad's favorite boots? She says she's going to make a planter out of them or use them to store something valuable because you can't throw away a man's favorite boots.
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2: 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They also recognize men who are struggling to become fathers and who've lost children. God loves you, hears your prayers, and is walking with you in grief. Remember Philippians 4:13. 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

0: I remember when I was taking my first steps up onto the stage to get baptized in front of so many people at Easter. I was really nervous. I'm Christina. This is Life 102.5. And often when we need to make a change, taking those first steps can be really hard. If you've been thinking about getting to know Jesus better, we have some resources that we'd love to send you. 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
1: 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God's compassion that he has for us isn't earned. 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And whether you're, you know, celebrating Father's Day with family this weekend or missing someone you love, just I want you to take comfort in knowing that God sees you and cares you and loves you deeply.
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0: for all the talks, all the wisdom, and all the funny cartoon voices. 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
1: 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Look, I got

I'm Christina. This is Life 102.5. What if today, instead of waiting for something big, you choose to appreciate the small things that are already here? I know for me, sometimes I'm looking for the really big ways that God is working in my life, and I kind of forget the simple things, like my drive to work. I get to see horses. 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

I feel like this would be a really fun question just to ask your friends and family around you. I feel like you could learn so much about a person. I'm Christina. This is Life 102.5. Okay, here's the question. You've got a 10-hour road trip ahead of you, and you can only pick one artist to listen to the entire time. There's no switching or skipping. Just one artist for the whole drive. Who would you pick?

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1: 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But my dad would go above and beyond. 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

You know, I don't know what kind of father your dad was, but I love this reminder about God's heart for us. I'm Christina. This is Life 102.5. It's Psalm 103:13. It says, "As a father has compassion on his children, so the Lord has compassion on those who fear him." No matter what kind of week you've had,

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Social media can be a really great way to just stay connected to friends and family, but taking a step back this summer has reminded me that I don't need to be plugged into everything all the time. I'm Christina. This is Life 102.5, and I wanted to give you a little bit update on something that I've been trying lately, and it's keeping social media off my phone for the summer. And honestly, it's going better than I thought. Like at first I was like, oh no, how am I supposed to go on my phone and not go on social media? But I've kind of noticed something. I've had fewer distractions and I've had more time to focus on what's in front of me and who's in front of me. I've been able to have better conversations and be more intentional with how I've spent my day. And maybe you've, you know, thought about taking a break from social media or just being a little bit more mindful of your screen time. But I just want to encourage you that if you do this, even small changes like taking even one day a week can

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my dad, missed my first day of school and I got bullied, which caused me to act out. That's what Catherine said. I'm Christina on Life 102.5. She said he picked her up after her third Saturday detention and he didn't even go into work next week. He just took her to school every single day because he knew that it mattered. I know it's Father's Day weekend and you may be celebrating with your dad and you may not be, but I just love hearing stories where people like Catherine's dad and other ones where they just show the ways their dad showed.

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Well, maybe Father's Day is a difficult day for you because things weren't always great with you and your dad. So let's focus on our Heavenly Father. 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James 1:17. 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
1: Hi, I'm Mandy from New Glarus. 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He likes being with people. He's a believer in God. 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

Life 102.5 and Keith Stevens on this Father's Day weekend. Appreciate you. Here's CeCe Winans. 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
0: 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They also recognize men who are struggling to become fathers and who've lost children. God loves you, hears your prayers, and is walking with you in grief. Remember Philippians 4:13, I can do all things through Christ who strengthens me. 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

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I'm the dad of four sons, and they're all grown up now. Boy, the time goes quickly if you've got sons or daughters. Make sure you give them a hug today and love them up. And thanks to the dads who serve their families so well. I honor you today. Thank you so much for

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Wow. All right, Tasha Layton, Meet Me in the Valley. You know, I love the mountaintops. The real estate is really perfect up there. But the valleys is something we have to go through so that we can learn to appreciate the higher ground. How about it? Life 102.5, Keith Stevens. And I used to tell my son, TJ, you got the big C for confidence. Whenever he played baseball, I say, get up there with confidence. Happy Father's Day to all the dads.

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1: 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But my dad would go above and beyond. And that was something that I always really respected and thought highly of him for, and hope that people see some of those characteristics in how I live my life now.
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1: Hi, this is Pam from Prairie du Sac. 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

Well, for the dads today, thanks for leading your family so well. And here's an encouraging thought for all of us. Why are you here and what will you do with the time you've been given? 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
1: I'm Jester Morgan. 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
0: 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They also recognize men who are struggling to become fathers and who've lost children. 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

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Happy Father's Day. I'm Keith Stevens with this encouraging word from James 1:17, because maybe you didn't have a good relationship with your dad, or you didn't even know your father. What do you do? Well, you remind yourself of this, that every good and perfect gift is from above, coming down from the Father of the heavenly lights, who does not change like shifting shadows. That's why he is your good.

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Well, Father's Day turning out to be a little bit on the cooler side. A 67 degrees. Sunshine for tomorrow, though. Temperatures back in the 70s. 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

0: Hi, this is Caitlin in Verona. My daughters wake up to it every morning. We sing songs, we dance, and it's just uplifting music that shares the good word, the gospel.
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2: 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I'm about to

Hey, you are the apple of God's eye. He loves you very much. Give Dad props today on Father's Day. And I hope you have a good one. I'm Keith Stevens. 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
1: Hi, I'm Mandy from New Glarus. 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He's got a big sense of humor. 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He's very outgoing. He likes being with people. He's a believer in God. He just has a lot of energy that I get from him, too.
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0: 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They also recognize men who are struggling to become fathers and who've lost children. God loves you, hears your prayers, and is walking with you in grief. Remember Philippians 4:13, I can do all things through Christ who strengthens me. 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

Have you noticed anyone go above and beyond at their job lately? Like just doing an outstanding job at their job? Well, I would love to know and call their manager. My name is Michaela, and you can let me know by texting the word manager to 41224 or go to life1025.com. You just might hear a phone call on the air of me letting the manager know the employee is doing a great job. I'm actually going to be calling a manager coming up in three songs. Don't miss this.

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1: Things are getting real. Jesus, take the wheel. Only way I'm getting to the other side.

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1: Life on a 2.5, Carol reached out to me to let me know that there were two people at this restaurant just working so, so hard. So I'm actually going to call the manager at this restaurant. You got to hear this.
2: Thank you for calling Oakstone. This is Lindsay. How can I help you?
1: Hi, Lindsay. I was wondering if I could talk to a manager.
2: Give me one moment, please.
1: Thank you.
3: Thank you for holding. This is Tyler.
1: Hey, Tyler. My name is Michaela. I work at Life 102.5. We do something where we call managers with encouragement. Okay, so Tyler, do you know Claire and Savannah?
3: Claire and Savannah. We have a few Savannahs here, and we have one Claire.
1: Claire is about 16, and Savannah is a server?
3: Well, we have three Savannahs that are servers.
1: Okay. Well, okay, let me tell you a little bit of the story that I heard. So Carol, she's a listener, and she went to your restaurant. She said it was a very busy day, packed house. They just weren't even seeing any open tables. But Claire is the hostess, and just with a smile, within minutes, just was like, let me figure this out for you. And she found them a table for two. And then as Carol was eating there, she just witnessed Claire just go above and beyond at her job, working so, so hard. And she eventually was like, I got to figure out how old this girl is, and shocked to hear that she was only 16, but just so impressed with her. She just said, you know, I see so many people get so frazzled when, you know, they have to think on their feet. And she's like, this was an incredible young lady. And she said their hostess, Savannah, was just equally amazing. So it sounds like you're doing a great job as a manager. And I just wanted to pass that information off to you.
3: Well, thank you so much. That means a great deal to us. We definitely strive to have one of the best places in the area. I try and let my team know that customer service comes first and everything else will follow suit. So I'm glad that they're taking that to heart.
1: Well, they definitely are. And I think you're doing a great job. Would you pass this along to them?
3: Well, I will definitely look back at the schedule and figure out which Savannah it was. And I definitely know Claire, so I'll let them both know that we got a call and it was a good thing and everyone was happy.
1: That's wonderful. Thank you so much. You have a great day.
3: All right. You too.
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to me. I'm convinced there are two types of people when it comes to packing for a trip. Hey, my name is Michaela. This is Life on a 2.5. See, there's the person who can throw a few things in a bag and call it good. And then there's me. Yeah, packing for a trip takes way longer than it should because I'm trying to decide if I actually need all the clothes that I'm picking out or if I'm just packing for imaginary situations that will never actually happen. What if it rains? What if it gets cold? What if it gets cold, right? What if we decide to do something fancy and 30 minutes to an hour later, my suitcase is still open and I've made absolutely no progress? Yeah, every trip I tell myself I'm going to become a chill packer. So far, it just hasn't happened yet.

Father's Day doesn't feel the same for everyone. But one thing is for sure, God the Father will never leave, never forsake, never stop loving you. Uplifting, positive, Life 102.5.

somehow the only season of American Idol that I've ever watched, Colton Dixon was on. This was like 15 years ago. Life at a 2.5. My name is Michaela, but I remember watching that and being just so excited watching him go through that whole show. And now Colton Dixon is a Christian artist. He's on Life in a 2.5 and he's coming to Madison. I am thrilled about this and you don't want to miss out. It's going to be an amazing night. 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

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Life in a 2.5. I'm Michaela. And last night, my annual summer book study started back up again. And I was so excited about it. Not really because of the book. I was just actually excited because people were coming over. And all day, I just kind of found myself looking forward to it. You know, seeing everybody again, catching up, sitting around the table again and talking. And then we got there. And we did. We just spent the evening discussing the book, laughing together, and just having a good time. And at one point, I just remember looking around the room and thinking, man, I've missed this. My heart was just so full. We were created for community.

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1: 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Sometimes there are songs of lament and hurt, and sometimes there are songs of joy, and there's a place for both.
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My name is Michaela. That feels like one of those life lessons you only learn after an absolute disaster. Well, yes. Yes, it was an absolute disaster. I forgot an entire packet of gum in my pocket. Yeah, brand new packet of gum, you know, and man, I was switching my laundry and all of a sudden, you know, it suddenly looked like my clothes got into a fight with a kindergarten craft project. Little wet pieces of wrapper stuck to everything and gum everywhere. 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

for all the talks, all the wisdom, and all the funny cartoon voices. Thanks, Dad. Happy Father's Day. Uplifting, positive, Life 102.5.

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Life in a 2.5. I think God's so kind and gracious to do that. See, I've had moments where I didn't understand what God was teaching me until months later, when all of a sudden I suddenly needed it. What if the lesson you're learning today isn't just for today? What if God is preparing you for the strength you're going to need tomorrow? Even

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0: 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They also recognize men who are struggling to become fathers and who've lost children. 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Remember Philippians 4:13, I can do all things through Christ who strengthens me. 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
1: I've got so much to be thankful for. Look, I got

It's that moment at a wedding when all of a sudden the whole congregation stands up, turns around, and the bride enters and she starts walking down the aisle. Life on a 2.5. My name is Michaela. I witnessed that this past weekend. I was in a wedding, and as I was watching my friend walk down the aisle, you know, you could just see the joy and the excitement and the love in the room. It was so precious watching the groom getting so excited as he was watching his bride walk down the aisle. But it got me thinking about something the Bible says that, you know, I feel like I've read it 100 times, but I don't really stop to consider it and think about the meaning behind it. God calls the church his bride. He doesn't call us his employees or his project or his obligation. He calls us his bride. And I think sometimes it's easy to think God is constantly disappointed in us. Maybe you've been there. I have. Or maybe you just feel like God's tolerating you until we get our lives together, right? But standing there at that wedding, I just was reminded that God's love for us is so just deeper than that. He doesn't love us just because he has to. He

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1: Hi, this is Pam from Prairie du Sac. 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
1: There's no magic words when it comes to prayer. 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Life in a 2.5, He wants to have a relationship with you. My name is Michaela, and God knows me by name. He knows you by name. Come to the prayer page. I would love to be praying with you and other listeners be praying for you. Right now, a listener is asking that we would just pray for her physical health. And so, Lord, we lift her up to you, this listener, and we just ask for healing in your name. Amen. 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

0: you. I'll tell the whole world about you. I'm unashamed.
1: I've kind of been reflecting on this past year, and honestly, it's been a tough one. To be honest with you, there's been a lot of disappointments, challenges, things that just didn't go the way I expected. But as I look back, I was starting to realize something. I have so much more joy now than I did a year ago. My name is Michaela. This is Life 102.5. If I'm honest with you, that doesn't make sense to me, right? Because the circumstances, you know, of this past year, they were tough. But I think that's why the Bible says the joy of the Lord is your strength. Because this year, I'm really starting to understand that joy comes from something deeper than my circumstances.

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1: 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Just such an amazing support system for me. 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

0: Don't let your temporary troubles make you doubt a permanent God. Life in a 2.5. My name is Michaela. Our God is a God who sees. He sees what you're going through, and he is still good. But if you have questions about this God who we are talking about all the time, singing about in every single song, well, start a conversation right now. 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
1: I'm Jester Morgan. 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And our relationship from that point on was really good.
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0: a routine person. I really like routines. And when I say I like routines, I mean like really, really like routine. Hey, my name is Michaela. This is Life on a 2.5. I like knowing what my day is going to look like. I like having a plan. I like having my days be like, you know, all the other days. I just like things running the way they're supposed to. So when life gets busy or, you know, just things kind of throw off my routine, it honestly kind of makes me stressed a little bit. And maybe you're the same way, or maybe you're the complete opposite. But lately I've been realizing something. I don't think I just love routine because it's comfortable. I think I like routine because it makes me feel like I'm in control. And every time my routine gets disturbed.
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1: Hi, I'm Nancy from Middleton. He's hysterical because he knows what he knows and he knows it really well. He can be that European stubborn, but he's such a great person and he loves it deeply. He just does it in his own unique way.
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0: missionary. Life on a 2.5, Carol reached out to me to let me know that there were two people at this restaurant just working so, so hard. So I'm actually going to call the manager at this restaurant. You got to hear this.
1: Thank you for calling Oakstone. This is Lindsay. How can I help you?
0: Hi, Lindsay. I was wondering if I could talk to a manager.
1: Give me one moment, please.
0: Thank you.
2: Thank you for holding. This is Tyler.
0: Hey, Tyler. My name is Michaela. I work at Life 102.5. We do something where we call managers with encouragement. Okay, so Tyler, do you know Claire and Savannah?
2: Claire and Savannah. We have a few Savannahs here, and we have one Claire.
0: Claire is about 16, and Savannah is a server?
2: Well, we have three Savannahs that are servers.
0: Okay. Well, okay, let me tell you a little bit of the story that I heard. So Carol, she's a listener, and she went to your restaurant. She said it was a very busy day, packed house. They just weren't even seeing any open tables. But Claire is the hostess, and just with a smile, within minutes, just was like, let me figure this out for you. And she found them a table for two. And then as Carol was eating there, she just witnessed Claire just go above and beyond at her job, working so, so hard. And she eventually was like, I got to figure out how old this girl is. And shocked to hear that she was only 16, but just so impressed with her. She just said, you know, I see so many people get so frazzled when, you know, they have to think on their feet. And she's like, this was an incredible young lady. And she said their hostess, Savannah, was just equally amazing. So it sounds like you're doing a great job as a manager. And I just wanted to pass that information off to you.
2: Well, thank you so much. That means a great deal to us. We definitely strive to have one of the best places in the area. I try and let my team know that customer service comes first and everything else will follow suit. So I'm glad that they're taking that to heart.
0: Well, they definitely are. And I think you're doing a great job. Would you pass this along to them?
2: Well, I will definitely look back at the schedule and figure out which Savannah it was. And I definitely know Claire. So I'll let them both know that we got a call and it was a good thing and everyone was happy.
0: That's wonderful. Thank you so much. You have a great day.
2: All right. You too.
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I'm convinced there are two types of people when it comes to packing for a trip. Hey, my name is Michaela. This is Life on a 2.5. See, there's the person who can throw a few things in a bag and call it good. And then there's me. Yeah, packing for a trip takes way longer than it should because I'm trying to decide if I actually need all the clothes that I'm picking out or if I'm just packing for imaginary situations that will never actually happen. What if it rains? What if it gets cold? What if it gets cold, right? What if we decide to do something fancy and 30 minutes to an hour later, my suitcase is still open and I've made absolutely no progress? Yeah, every trip I tell myself I'm going to become a chill packer. So far, it just hasn't happened yet.

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Don't let me face this loneliness alone, making well.

Somehow, the only season of American Idol that I've ever watched, Colton Dixon was on. This was like 15 years ago. Life at a 2.5. My name is Michaela, but I remember watching that and being just so excited watching him go through that whole show. And now Colton Dixon is a Christian artist. He's on Life in a 2.5 and he's coming to Madison. I am thrilled about this and you don't want to miss out. It's going to be an amazing night. 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We're going to be on the rooftop of the Monona Terrace. It's going to be just a great night with family and friends. Thanks to Denny's Jewelers and Actuate Improvement for their support of Life on a 2.5. 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
1: Hi, I'm Mandy from New Glarus. Oh, my dad, he's really funny. He's got a big sense of humor. I think that's where I get my sense of humor from. He's very outgoing. He likes being with people. He's a believer in God. He just has a lot of energy that I get from him, too.
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1: Thanks so much.
2: Such a blessing. Such a blessing. People are wonderful.
1: Strangers, blessing strangers. Hi, my name is Michaela. This is Life 102.5. Joe is 87 years old. He should be retired, but he is not able to retire at this point. He's actually been door dashing to try to cover everyday expenses and pay for medication. Well, one recent delivery actually took an unexpected turn when he accidentally showed up to the wrong house. That house was Alana's house. Alana was cleaning out her garage when she noticed Joe a little disoriented. They started chatting for a few minutes, and she ended up hearing his story that he's still working, but it's physically become difficult lately. He was admitting that he's been climbing stairs and navigating all these deliveries. It's just taken a toll on him. Well, she handed him $100 right there and encouraged him to take the rest of the day off. But her kindness didn't stop there. Alana started a GoFundMe. And at first, donations came in and it was like $400. And she's like, Joe, you could take a couple days off. This is so exciting. And then all of a sudden, after she posted this on social media, that fundraiser exploded. Donations started to pour in and it passed the $40,000 mark. And it's still climbing today. She was so excited to bless Joe. And Joe was just so blessed to be blessed. Strangers blessing strangers. Let's go and do

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0: 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They also recognize men who are struggling to become fathers and who've lost children. God loves you, hears your prayers, and is walking with you in grief. Remember Philippians 4:13, I can do all things through Christ who strengthens me. 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